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1: 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The event will showcase India's remarkable progress in telecommunications, digital connectivity and technological innovation while providing a global platform for collaboration, investment and knowledge exchange. The theme of IMC 2026 is Scale Without Boundaries, reflecting India's growing capabilities in digital innovation, next generation connectivity and technology-led growth. The four-day event, which began yesterday, is being jointly organized by the Department of Telecommunications and the Cellular Operators Association of India. The 57th GST Council meeting will be held at Bharat Mandapam in New Delhi today, chaired by Finance Minister Nirmala Sitharaman. The meeting will discuss policy reforms to resolve GST disputes and improve the flow of input tax credit with the aim of reducing the time and cost of compliance. Sources in the Finance Ministry said that the government will propose a five-pronged plan for the next set of reforms to the GST system. These reforms are aimed at automating and easing a lot of the current administrative bottlenecks in the GST system and reducing the compliance burden, especially for small businesses. The 94th Indian Air Force Day is being celebrated today. The theme for this year's celebration is Indian Air Force Infallible, Impervious and Precise. In his message through Akashvani yesterday, the Chief of the Air Staff, Air Chief Marshal Amarpreet Singh said, "The Indian Air Force is always ready to protect the nation with alertness and firm commitment." He said, "Last year, Operation Sindoor reaffirmed the pivotal power of integrated air operations, demonstrating its capability and capacity to defend country's sovereignty." The Seva Sankalp bike yatra from Vadnagar to Kashi, which had started on the occasion of Prime Minister Narendra Modi's birthday on 17 September, successfully concluded yesterday. Uttar Pradesh Chief Minister Yogi Adityanath addressed the concluding ceremony of the bike Seva yatra from Gujarat's Vadnagar to Kashi in the presence of BJP National President Nitin Nabin. Yogi Adityanath highlighted how Kashi changed in past 12 years and UP in last 10 years. Addressing bikers and guests from Vadnagar who had come to Kashi, the Chief Minister congratulated PM Modi on successfully completing 25 years in public life on behalf of the people of the state. He said, "This journey from Vadnagar to Kashi is an opportunity to honour PM Modi's 25 years of Seva Sankalp." External Affairs Minister Dr. S. Jaishankar met Koth Divoa's Vice Prime Minister and Defence Minister Tene Birahima Ouattara in Abidjan last night. In a social media post, Dr. Jaishankar said the two sides discussed their growing defence partnership underpinned by mutual trust, capacity building and shared interests. They also exchanged views on opportunities to further strengthen cooperation in defence and counter-terrorism, including through training, capacity building and enhanced institutional exchanges. The External Affairs Minister also held a comprehensive discussion with Cote d'Ivoire Minister of State for Foreign Affairs and International Cooperation, Niale Kaba. India has joined the United States and 13 other economies in signing a joint ministerial statement calling for measures to address structural excess capacity and production and curb non-market policies that distort global markets. The joint ministerial statement signed by 15 participating economies was released by the Office of the U.S. Trade Representative last night. Tensions in the West Asia escalated after Iran-backed armed group Houthi attacked two airports in Saudi Arabia, killing three people and injuring more than 30 others. In table tennis, Indian paddlers Manoj Shah and Diya Chitale created

0: lasted history by becoming the first Indian mixed doubles pair to reach the semi-finals of WTT Grand Smash after beating Romania's Eduard Ionescu and Burdett Soch 3-0 at the China Smash in Beijing yesterday. The fifth seed Indian duo won the quarter-final 11-9, 13-11, 11-3 to secure a place in the last four. And that is the end of this news bulletin.
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2: सुबह सुहानी।

0: Metro has tremendously transformed water transport in Kochi. First and foremost, it provides connectivity between the scattered islands and the mainland. As an affordable mode of transport, the water metro is slowly emerging as the common man's luxury. It has contributed profoundly to the tourism sector, as both domestic and foreign tours now include a journey through the Kochi backwaters on water metro as an important part of their itinerary.
1: Kochi is the first city in India to have a water metro project. The system is planned across 15 routes, connecting 10 island communities over a network of about 78 kilometers. The boats are air-conditioned and battery-powered with dedicated charging facilities and modern passenger terminals. Smithy M. Palluruthi, Akashvani News, Thiruvananthapuram.
2: This is Akashvani giving you the news.
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2: Welcome back. You're listening to Morning News. Veteran actor Nana Patekar passed away at the age of 75 after suffering a cardiac arrest at his residence in Goa this morning. Patekar was reportedly found unconscious at his home and was immediately rushed to a nearby hospital. As per preliminary reports, doctors attempted to revive him for nearly 45 minutes, but he did not respond. One of India's most acclaimed actors, Patekar was known for his performances across Hindi and Marathi cinema with a career spanning several decades. He earned widespread recognition for films such as Parinda, Kranti Veer, Ab Tak Chhappan and Welcome.
4: कलम वाली भाई क्रांति लाना चाहती थी, कलम के जोर पर काले वर्तमान को खत्म करना चाहती थी। कौन समझा उसकी बात को, किसे जगाती वो? मैं जाग गया, कुछ अच्छा काम करके जा रहा हूँ, सुकून है।

0: The 94th Indian Air Force Day will be celebrated today. The theme for this year's celebration is Indian Air Force, infallible, impervious and precise. In his message through Akashvani yesterday, the Chief of the Air Staff, Air Chief Marshal Amarpreet Singh said, the Indian Air Force is always ready to protect the nation with alertness and firm commitment. He said, last year, Operation Sindoor reaffirmed the pivotal power of integrated air operations, demonstrating its capability and capacity to defend country's sovereignty.
1: The world today is witnessing a global gravitation towards empowerment of air power as preferred and first instrument of statecraft beyond traditional diplomacy. As our nation navigates through the turbulent regional and global landscapes, it will increasingly depend on the IAF to provide effective response to emerging threats. It is our sacred responsibility to uphold the Indian Air Force as a credible, capable and formidable force, always ready to meet the nation's expectations.
0: In view of the heavy rush of passengers during the festive season, Northern Railway will operate two trips of reserved festival special trains between New Delhi and Sri Mata Vaishno Devi Katra. New Delhi-Katra train will depart New Delhi at 2 p.m. on 9th and 16th October and reach Katra at 3 a.m. the next day. The return train will leave Katra at 10 a.m. on October 10th and 17th, reaching New Delhi at 11:30 p.m. the same day. Another special service is already operating and will continue till October 26th. A massive Russian strike killed 25 people and injured 100 others in Ukraine yesterday. Russia launched 70 missiles alongside dozens of attack drones targeting Kyiv and a dozen other Ukrainian regions. The heaviest toll occurred in Priluki in the northern Chernihiv region, where a missile obliterated a five-story apartment building, killing 19 people. Additional civilian deaths and damage were reported in Kyiv, Alexandria and Kremenchuk. President Volodymyr Zelensky said Ukrainian forces intercepted 44 missiles and suppressed 117 drones, though they were unable to fend off the entire barrage. Condemning the assault, Zelensky described it as a deliberate demonstration of violence. Officials emphasized the urgent need for additional air defense systems and ammunition packages to better intercept incoming ballistic threats. Tensions in the West Asia escalated after Iran-backed armed group Houthi attacked two airports in Saudi Arabia, killing three people and injuring more than 30 others.

0: Saudi officials yesterday said the attack on Abha Airport killed Moroccan and Algerian residents and injured 28 people, while an attack on King Khalid Airport killed a Sudanese national and injured 8 others. The Saudi-led coalition said it intercepted a ballistic missile north of Riyadh and destroyed a launch platform in Yemen's capital Sana'a, used to target the Saudi capital. Meanwhile, Houthi officials claimed the rebels had regained control of key areas along Yemen's southwestern coast. The India Meteorological Department, IMD, has forecast heavy rainfall at isolated places over Kerala, Mahi, Tamil Nadu, Puducherry, Karaikal, Uttarakhand, West Bengal and Sikkim today. Chhattisgarh, Himachal Pradesh, Odisha and Punjab will experience thunderstorms accompanied with lightning and gusty winds for the next 2 to 3 days. According to IMD, thunderstorms accompanied by lightning and gusty winds are expected over Andhra Pradesh, Bihar, Jammu, Kashmir and Jharkhand today. On to sports. In table tennis, Indian paddlers Manush Shah and Diya Chitale created history by becoming the first Indian mixed doubles pair to reach the semi-finals of WTT Grand Smash after beating Romania's Eduard Ionescu and Bernadette Sharks 3-0 at the China Smash in Beijing yesterday. The fifth-seeded Indian duo won the quarterfinal 11-9, 13-11, 11-3 to secure a place in the last four. However, Manav Thakkar exited the men's singles in the round of 32 after losing 0-3 to 7-seed Alexis Lebrun of France. Paralympic champions Pramod Bhagat and Bhavina Patel will lead the Indian contingent as flag bearers at the opening ceremony of the Asian Para Games, which will be held from 18th to 24th October at Aichi Nagoya in Japan. Para badminton star Pramod Bhagat has won 6 Asian Para Games medals, including 2 gold and 4 bronze between 2014 and 2023. Para table tennis player Bhavina Patel has also won 2 Asian Para Games medals between 2018 and 2020. The Paralympic Committee of India, PCI, will formally see off the Indian contingent at a special ceremony today. Indian T20 captain Shreyas Iyer climbed to a career-best 7 spot in the latest ICC rankings for the shortest format, while ODI skipper Shubman Gill retained the top position in the ODI format. Shreyas climbed 18 places to a career-best 7th in the T20I batting rankings after his unbeaten 102 of 43 balls, making him India's third highest-ranked batter in the format. Shubman Gill retained the top spot after scoring an unbeaten 223 against the West Indies in the ODIs. And now for a look at today's newspapers, it's over to Sarabjit Kaur.
1: Thank you, Shagun. Modi marks 25 years in public office, says won't stop till 2047, asserts we will do it. 140 crore Indians will build Vikasit Bharat, pitches for rule-based, free and open global maritime order, leads the Asian Age. May the grace of Vignaharta bring welfare to all. PM Modi prays at Sri Vinayak Temple in capital upon completing 25 years in public office, writes the Statesman. The Hindu headlines, RBI raises repo rate to 5.5% amid calibrated tightening. Senior IPS officers must complete annual courses in ChatGPT, generative AI, cyber security and integrative wellness, or they will receive lower appraisal scores, reads the top story in the Pioneer. And finally, math star Mahesh Kakre clinches Ramanujan Prize for fundamental work in algebraic number theory. And with that, it's back to you, Shagun.
0: Thank you, Sarabjit. And now before we end the bulletin, the headlines once again. Prime Minister Narendra Modi to inaugurate 10th India Mobile Congress at Yashobhumi in New Delhi this morning. 57 GST Council meeting to be held at Bharat Mandapam in New Delhi today. Veteran actor Nana Patekar passes away in Goa. India joins US and 13 other economies in signing joint ministerial statement to address global excess capacity and production in key manufacturing sectors. IMD forecast heavy rain in Kerala, Tamil Nadu, Puducherry, Uttarakhand, West Bengal and Sikkim today. And in table tennis, Manush Shah and Diya Chitale create history, become first Indian mixed doubles pair to reach Grand Smash semi-final at China Smash in Beijing. And with that, we end the morning news. Have a nice day.
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1: 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Mr. Modi today inaugurated the 10th edition of the India Mobile Congress at Yashobhumi in New Delhi. Speaking on the occasion, Prime Minister Modi said today even children in remote villages and from poor families are able to access quality knowledge. Mr. Modi said, over the past 10 to 12 years, the mobile phone has emerged not only as a medium of modern communication, but also as a crucial tool for good governance. He said today, hundreds of government services are available on mobile phones. The Prime Minister said, the Indian Mobile Congress platform has witnessed the evolution of the telecom sector and digital connectivity in India.
2: बीते वर्षों में भारत ने कंज्यूमर से क्रिएटर बनने की यात्रा तय की। अब भारत उस लक्ष्य की तरफ बढ़ रहा है जहां प्रोडक्ट डिजाइन भी भारत में होगा, उसकी टेक्नोलॉजी और आईपी भी भारत की होगी। इसके लिए हर जरूरी इंसेंटिव दिए जा रहे हैं, हर जरूरी रिफॉर्म्स किए जा रहे हैं, यानी टेलीकॉम सेक्टर में भी रिफॉर्म एक्सप्रेस तेजी से आगे बढ़ रही है।
1: The 57th Goods and Services Tax GST Council meeting is underway at Bharat Mandapam in New Delhi to discuss policy reforms to resolve disputes and improve the flow of input tax credit with the aim to reduce the time and cost of compliance. Union Finance Minister Nirmala Sitharaman is chairing the meeting. Maharashtra Chief Minister Devendra Fadnavis, Karnataka CM DK Shivakumar, Jammu and Kashmir CM Umar Abdullah, Haryana CM Naib Singh Saini and finance ministers of states and union territories are also attending the meeting. Sources in the finance ministry said the government will propose a 5-pronged plan for the next set of reforms to the GST system. Veteran actor Nana Patekar passed away at the age of 75 after suffering a severe cardiac arrest at his residence in Goa this morning. Patekar, one of India's most acclaimed actors, was known for his performances across Hindi and Marathi cinema with a career spanning several decades. He earned widespread recognition for films such as Parinda, Krantiveer, Ab Tak Chappan and Welcome. Prime Minister Narendra Modi has expressed grief at the demise of the renowned actor of Hindi and Marathi cinema. In a social media post, the Prime Minister said, Nana Patekar brought remarkable versatility and creativity to every role and played characters that will be remembered for generations. The nation is celebrating the 94th anniversary of the Indian Air Force today. Air Chief Marshal AP Singh today highlighted the Indian Air Force's growing capabilities and stressed that its true strength lies in its air warriors rather than merely in advanced equipment and technology. Addressing on Indian Air Force Day celebrations at Hindon Air Base in Ghaziabad, Air Chief Marshal Singh emphasized the role of air power in protecting national interests and described the Indian Air Force as the custodian of the skies. India has accused Pakistan of doublespeak on terrorism, saying Islamabad is attempting to gloss over its support for terror groups by announcing a reward for information on Jaish-e-Mohammed chief Masood Azhar. India said the world has not forgotten the 9/11, 26/11 and Pahalgam attacks. Exercising its right of reply in the UN General Assembly, India's First Secretary Raghu Puri said terrorism cannot be defeated through declarations and called for action against its perpetrators, financiers and sponsors. Puri questioned Pakistan's claim that Azhar is hiding in Afghanistan, noting that the Taliban government has rejected the assertion. He also termed Pakistan's fresh 7 million rupee reward for information on Azhar a gimmick. The Supreme Court today directed the centre to constitute a three-member committee to examine whether pharmaceutical companies' marketing practices, including gifts and other benefits offered to doctors, require statutory regulation. A bench of Justices Vikram Nath and Sandeep Mehta issued the direction while hearing a plea seeking action against unethical interactions between drug companies and doctors. Benchmark domestic equity indices were trading over 1% lower in the afternoon session today. The Sensex declined 883 points to 71,756, while the Nifty lost 308 points to 22,295 when reports last came in. And with that, we end this news bulletin.
3: हम आकाशवाणी के धर्मशाला केंद्र से बोल रहे हैं 103.4 मेगाहर्ट्ज पर. 1:10 हुए हैं. अब आकाशवाणी के मुंबई केंद्र से विविध भारती के कार्यक्रम रिले किए जाएंगे.
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5: हर चेहरा यहाँ चांद

Two former judges have written an open letter to the people of India expressing concern over attempts to undermine the Election Commission, judiciary and other constitutional institutions. They wrote that the Election Commission stands at the center of this and even the higher judiciary and statutory agencies have not been spared. The letter expressed concern that India's constitutional bodies are under sustained attack. They allege that this is a campaign driven by vested political interest with little regard for potentially devastating consequences of destabilizing the world's largest democracy. The nation is celebrating the 94th anniversary of the Indian Air Force today. Addressing the gathering at Hindon Air Base in Ghaziabad, on the occasion, Air Chief Marshal A.P. Singh recalled the IAF's combat operations during Operation Sindoor. He said that the country saw firsthand the destructive power as well as the effective air defense operations of the Air Force during the operation. The 2026 Nobel Prize in Literature has been awarded to Canadian poet and essayist Anne Carson. Making the announcement, the Swedish Academy in Stockholm said the author has been honored for a bold and inventive oeuvre that, in playful dialogue with the classical tradition, which created the new forms for contemporary literature. And that is the end of this news bulletin.

0: Prime Minister Narendra Modi has emphasized that strengthening the security framework has become essential to growing. Mr. Modi stated this while inaugurating the 10th edition of the India Mobile Congress at Yashobhoomi in New Delhi today. Mr. Modi also highlighted the growing challenges of deepfakes and cyber fraud and called for the development of to tackle. The telecom sector is steadily moving towards greater. He also digital transformation, with a mobile phone placed at the center of the initiative to bridge the digital divide and make technology more accessible to all. Mr. Modi said that 5G connectivity has now reached every district of the country. Electronics and IT Minister Ashwini Vaishnaw has said that the government plans to release a consultation paper on the future regulations of artificial intelligence AI within the next month, with a key focus on ensuring AI safety. Growing media after releasing the World Development Report 2026 titled The Promise of Artificial Intelligence Today. 42 signed over attempts to undermine India's Election Commission, judiciary and other constitutional institutions. They said constitutional bodies are under sustained attack, with the Election Commission at the centre, while the higher judiciary and statutory agencies also have come under pressure. They allege the campaign is driven by vested political interests with little regard for the potentially devastating consequences of destabilizing the electoral rolls is valid under Section 21(3) of the Representation of the People's Act 1950. The signatories noted that the last SIR was conducted about two decades ago and was not described as a conspiracy. They also said the Supreme Court has upheld the SIR as lawful and within the Election Commission's powers and urged political parties to contest elections rather than delegitimize them. Central Armed Police Forces General Administration Act 2026 came into force today. The Union Home Ministry issued a notification designating 8th of October as the commencement date for the legislation's provisions. President Draupadi Murmu had given her assent to the Act on the 9th of April this year. The Act provides that 50% of the post in the rank of Additional Director General and all posts in the rank of Special Director General and Director General shall be filled by Indian Police Service officers on deputation. The 2026 Nobel Prize in Literature has been awarded to Canadian poet and essayist Anne Carson. The Swedish Academy, which announced the prize in Stockholm, said the author was honored for her bold and inventive body of work that threw a playful dialogue with the classical tradition. And that's the
1: एक सौ तीन दशमलव चार मेगाहर्ट्ज पर आकाशवाणी का ये धर्मशाला केंद्र है। रात्रि की 11:10 हुए हैं। अब हमारी आज की प्रसारण सभा यहीं पर संपन्न होती है। अपनी कल की प्रसारण सभा के साथ प्रातः 5:55 पर आपसे पुनः भेंट होगी।